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3: Station. The WM Chime weather forecast for this Thursday evening. Let's see. Cloudy skies, areas of rain and thunderstorms, heavy downpours, flood watch in effect. Overnight lows will fall back into the lower 60s. On Friday, we'll see clouds and sun. Looks dry for most of the day. Highs will climb close to 80. Saturday's outlook looks like overcast skies. Once again, some showers and possible thunderstorms into the afternoon. Looks unsettled on Sunday as well, with temperatures into the upper 70s, lower 80s. I'm Steve Pelletieri, Jr. for IronWeather.com and Classic Oldies WMTR.

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2: The WMTR weather forecast for this Thursday evening. Let's see. Cloudy skies, areas of rain and thunderstorms, heavy downpours, flood watch in effect. Overnight lows will fall back into the lower 60s. On Friday, we'll see clouds and sun. Looks dry for most of the day. Highs will climb close to 80. Saturday's outlook looks like overcast skies. Once again, some showers and possible thunderstorms into the afternoon. Looks unsettled on Sunday as well, with temperatures into the upper 70s, lower 80s. I'm Steve Pelletieri, Jr. for IronWeather.com and Classic Oldies WMTR.
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2: Better. The WM Chiang weather forecast for this Thursday evening. Let's see. Cloudy skies, areas of rain and thunderstorms, heavy downpours, flood watch in effect. Our overnight lows will fall back into the lower 60s. On Friday, we'll see clouds and sun. Looks dry for most of the day. Highs will climb close to 80. Saturday's outlook looks like overcast skies. Once again, some showers and possible thunderstorms into the afternoon. Looks unsettled on Sunday as well, with temperatures into the upper 70s, lower 80s. I'm Steve Pelletieri, Jr. for IronWeather.com and Classic Oldies WMTR.

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1: The WM Chime weather forecast for this Thursday evening. Let's see. Cloudy skies, areas of rain and thunderstorms, heavy downpours, flood watch in effect. Our overnight lows will fall back into the lower 60s. On Friday, we'll see clouds and sun. Looks dry for most of the day. Highs will climb close to 80. Saturday's outlook looks like overcast skies. Once again, some showers and possible thunderstorms into the afternoon. Looks unsettled on Sunday as well, with temperatures into the upper 70s, lower 80s. I'm Steve Pelletieri, Jr. for IronWeather.com and Classic Oldies WMTR.

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The way you're dressed? I don't think so. 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
1: Some of y'all never been down south too much. I'm gonna tell you a little bit about this so that you understand what I'm talking about. Down there we have a plant that grows out in the woods and the fields. Looks something like a turnip green. Everybody calls it poke salad. Poke salad. Used to know a girl lived down there and she'd go out in the evenings and pick her a mess of it. Carried home and cooked the supper. Cause that's about all they had to eat. 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

Richard Spafford. Straight razor tote moment. Lord, I'm just a pigmy mess up.

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1: What's on your mind, Jenkins?
3: Are we going for just a regular thumbs-up, Rich, or do we need two thumbs-up?
1: Thumbs-up, Jenkins. Our work isn't done until we get a thumbs-up, okay?
3: Yes, sir, but wouldn't two thumbs-up be better?
1: You're making this more complicated than it really needs to be.
3: But two thumbs-up is, you know, twice the thumbs up, right? So,
1: Jenkins, when people see our trucks, they see our guy giving a proud single thumbs up. Job well done. So that's exactly the seal of approval we're looking for.
3: Yeah, but there's another picture of the guy on the other side of the truck, so you could argue that's two thumbs up.
1: Jenkins, any number of thumbs up, starting with one, will make me happy. You got it?
3: Yes, sir.
0: Service Professionals, the thumbs up guys.
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4: 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Employees and the immediate family members and members of households of employees of WMTR and its advertisers and their respective parent affiliate companies are not eligible to participate in our contest. Only one winner per household will be accepted in our contest. For purposes of this contest, household shall mean all persons residing at or claiming as their principal residence any single occupancy dwelling or unit in a multiple occupancy dwelling. No person is eligible to participate in our contest who has won any prize from WMTR with a value of $25 or greater within the 30-day period to the start date of the next contest. Each winner in our contest must claim his or her prize in person at the offices of WMTR within 30 days of the end of the contest. Prizes not claimed within such 30-day period will be forfeited. Each winner of our contest must provide a Social Security number for tax reporting purposes and will be responsible for the payment of any federal, state, or local taxes in conjunction with the award or use of a prize. Each contest winner must sign an agreement releasing WMTR and the contest sponsors from liability in connection with the operation of the contest and the award and use of the prize, and giving WMTR and the contest sponsors the right to use the contest winner's name, likeness, voice, biographical information, and recorded comments in connection with the advertising and promotion of the contest and WMTR and its sponsors and their business. Any dispute or controversy arising out of or in connection with the administration of our contest shall be resolved by the management of WMTR, whose decisions are final and binding. Failure to conform to all contest rules or fraud on the part of a contest participant will result in the disqualification of such contest participant. WMTR is not responsible for the failure of any telecommunication system or part thereof for lost, late, or misdirected contest entries, whether transmitted by mail, telephone, or via the internet. WMTR contest rules are available at our studios at 55 Boyce Hill Road, Cedar Knolls, New Jersey.

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1: Good morning, I'm Jennifer Bolsoni with a WMTR News Update. The tri-state is starting to dry out from last night's storms that dumped inches of rain in some places.
2: Subway lines in the city are just about back to normal. Most lines had delays or suspensions with water covering tracks Thursday night. The rain also triggered some delays on New Jersey transit trains. New Jersey maxed out at 7,000 power outages Thursday night, most through Jersey Central. 2,300 customers lost power in the city at times, most in Queens and Brooklyn. PSEG Long Island reported 1,400 outages. In New York, I'm Andrew Whitman.
1: New Jersey public school teachers and employees will have to wait two more weeks to see if their state-run health plans will spike by 34% next year. The state's School Employees Health Benefits Commission vote on the plan this week ended in a tie, so the panel decided to meet again in September. NJ.com reporting, commission members asked state treasury officials for revised rate increase suggestions at the next meeting. Officials not sure if they legally have enough time to make changes before new rates go into effect. The Bayonne Bees are buzzing into their second Little League World Series game tonight. The team is representing the Metro region and will play the Westchester PA team from the Mid-Atlantic region. The winner moves on to Monday's next round matchup. Which leads us into sports. The Yankees swept their series against the Orioles, following a 6-1 victory at Camden Yards. The Mets visit the White Sox tonight. The Jets continue the preseason in Pittsburgh tonight. The Giants visit Miami for preseason tomorrow. Tempers flare during yesterday's joint practice between the Giants and Dolphins, with multiple players removed for their actions. And Fan Week begins this Sunday for the U.S. Open, set to kick off in Queens. A look at the forecast. Sun and clouds mixed today with a high of 78. Tonight, partly cloudy early, giving way to cloudy skies late, lows 62. Saturday, looking cloudy, high 78. Saturday night, a few showers in the evening with scattered T-storms arriving overnight, low 64. Sunday, partly to mostly cloudy, a high of 81. I'm Jennifer Bolsoni, reporting for Classic Oldies, WMTR.

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0: Friday morning. Hope you're doing well. We had some storms yesterday afternoon. Indeed, we did. And we have a road closure down utility pole on Route 202 both ways at Frederick Place and Harder Road. That's closed both ways. 287 is a good alternate. Parkway southbound by exit 116, there's emergency repairs. One lane is out at the crossover ramp. And a full closure reported on Avenel Route 35 northbound between Peach Street and Route 27 in the Woodbridge area. Northbound 35 closed because of a crash, possibly involving a pedestrian. Northbound Route 35. Hudson River crossings are looking good, and that's your total traffic update. I'm Bob Williams.
1: Hi, this is meteorologist Steve Pelletieri. Our weather forecast for your Friday: a mostly sunny to partly sunny day, or highs will range right around 80, northeast winds at 5. Mostly cloudy tonight, down near 60. And for Saturday, it looks like increasing clouds and bring us more showers and thunderstorms in the afternoon and at night. 77 for a high. Probability of rainfall at 60%. Even Sunday, looking at the possibility of an afternoon thunderstorm, otherwise partly sunny, 82. I'm meteorologist Steve Pelletieri, reporting ionweather.com on Classic Oldies.
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0: Good morning. I'm Jennifer Bolzoni with a WMTR News update. The tri-state is starting to dry out after last night's powerful storms that dumped inches of rain in some places. Subway lines in the city are just about back to normal following delays or suspensions that also occurred on New Jersey Transit. New Jersey maxed out around 7,000 power outages last night, most through Jersey Central Power and Light. New Jersey-based Neutrogena apologizing for dropping Hayden Panettiere as she battled postpartum depression in 2015. The late actress was the face of the skincare giant, but Panettiere claimed in her memoir, Neutrogena axed her contract over her breaking a morality clause. It happened after she went public about battling postpartum depression following the 2014 birth of her daughter. Fans were threatening a Neutrogena boycott following her death just days ago. The man beaten over a parking dispute in Newark is revealing new details in the case that left him needing surgery.
1: The assault captured on video shows 43-year-old Henry Fonseca being beaten while he's halfway out of his car along Parker Street back on August 10th. Fonseca says the men in the video had double parked in front of his car, and when he asked them to move so he could drive to work, they began to assault him in front of his wife. He says the men were drunk when the assault took place, and one said he had a weapon. Fonseca will now have surgery to treat his injuries. Newark police releasing that video Thursday are asking the public to help identify the man. I'm Jonathan O'Halloran.
0: The Bayonne Bees are buzzing into their second Little League World Series game tonight. The team is representing the Metro region and will play the Westchester PA team from the Mid-Atlantic region, which leads us into sports. The Yankees swept their series against the Orioles following a 6-1 victory at Camden Yards. The Mets visit the White Sox tonight. The Jets continue the preseason in Pittsburgh tonight. The Giants visit Miami for preseason tomorrow. A look at the forecast. Sun and clouds mixed today with a high of 78. Tonight, partly cloudy early, giving way to cloudy skies late, lows 62. Saturday, looking cloudy, high 78. Saturday night, a few showers in the evening with scattered T-storms arriving overnight, low 64. Sunday, partly to mostly cloudy, a high of 81. I'm Jennifer Bolzoni, reporting for Classic Oldies, WMTR.
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4: Wow! I feel good.

0: Friday morning. Hope you're doing well. We had some storms yesterday afternoon. Indeed, we did. And we have a road closure down utility pole on Route 202 both ways at Frederick Place and Harder Road. That's closed both ways. 287 is a good alternate. Parkway southbound by exit 116, there's emergency repairs. One lane is out at the crossover ramp. And a full closure reported on Avenel Route 35 northbound between Peach Street and Route 27 in the Woodbridge area. Northbound 35 closed because of a crash possibly involving a pedestrian. Northbound Route 35. Hudson River crossings are looking good, and that's your total traffic update. I'm Bob Williams.
1: Hi, this is meteorologist Steve Pelletieri. Our weather forecast for your Friday: a mostly sunny to partly sunny day, or highs will range right around 80, northeast winds at 5. Mostly cloudy tonight, down near 60. And for Saturday, it looks like increasing clouds will bring us more showers and thunderstorms in the afternoon and at night. 77 for a high. Probability of rainfall at 60%. Even Sunday, looking at the possibility of an afternoon thunderstorm, otherwise partly sunny, 82. I'm meteorologist Steve Pelletieri, reporting ionweather.com on Classic Oldies.
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1: Good morning, I'm Jennifer Bolsoni with a WMTR News update. The tri-state is starting to dry out from last night's storms that dumped inches of rain in some places.
2: Subway lines in the city are just about back to normal. Most lines had delays or suspensions with water covering tracks Thursday night. The rain also triggered some delays on New Jersey transit trains. New Jersey maxed out at 7,000 power outages Thursday night, most through Jersey Central. 2,300 customers lost power in the city at times, most in Queens and Brooklyn. PSEG Long Island reported 1,400 outages. In New York, I'm Andrew Whitman.
1: New Jersey public school teachers and employees will have to wait 2 more weeks to see if their state-run health plans will spike by 34% next year. The state's School Employees Health Benefits Commission vote on the plan this week ended in a tie, so the panel decided to meet again in September. NJ.com reporting commission members asked state treasury officials for revised rate increase suggestions at the next meeting. Officials not sure if they legally have enough time to make changes before new rates go into effect. The Bayonne Bees are buzzing into their second Little League World Series game tonight. The team is representing the Metro region and will play the Westchester PA team from the Mid-Atlantic region. The winner moves on to Monday's next round matchup. Which leads us into sports. The Yankees swept their series against the Orioles following a 6-1 victory at Camden Yards. The Mets visit the White Sox tonight. The Jets continue the preseason in Pittsburgh tonight. The Giants visit Miami for preseason tomorrow. Tempers flare during yesterday's joint practice between the Giants and Dolphins, with multiple players removed for their actions. And Fan Week begins this Sunday for the U.S. Open, set to kick off in Queens. A look at the forecast. Sun and clouds mixed today with a high of 78. Tonight, partly cloudy early, giving way to cloudy skies late, lows 62. Saturday, looking cloudy, high 78. Saturday night, a few showers in the evening with scattered T-storms arriving overnight, low 64. Sunday, partly to mostly cloudy, a high of 81. I'm Jennifer Bolsoni, reporting for Classic Oldies, WMTR.

0: increasing clouds and bring us more showers and thunderstorms in the afternoon and at night. 77 for a high. Probability of rainfall at 60%. Even Sunday, looking at the possibility of an afternoon thunderstorm, otherwise partly sunny, 82. I'm meteorologist Steve Pelletieri reporting ionweather.com on Classic Oldies WMTR.
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0: Route 202 is closed this morning. That's at Harder Road, both ways at Morris Township because of a downed utility pole. Stay with 287. Parkway is looking good except for construction work south at exit 116. Left lane is out on the crossover ramp. And 35 is still closed at Avenel by Route 27 and the train trestle because of a crash possibly involving a pedestrian. 278 Staten Island Expressway eastbound by 440. It's an accident. Right lane is closed. You're heavy off the Gothels Bridge. That's your total traffic update. I'm Bob William.
1: 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It's time to get out there and do some shooting with a new firearm. Come on down, check out our supply. 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

0: Good morning. I'm Jennifer Bolzoni with a WMTR News update. The tri-state is starting to dry out after last night's powerful storms that dumped inches of rain in some places. Subway lines in the city are just about back to normal following delays or suspensions that also occurred on New Jersey Transit. New Jersey maxed out around 7,000 power outages last night, most through Jersey Central Power and Light. New Jersey-based Neutrogena apologizing for dropping Hayden Panettiere as she battled postpartum depression in 2015. The late actress was the face of the skincare giant, but Panettiere claimed in her memoir, Neutrogena axed her contract over her breaking a morality clause. It happened after she went public about battling postpartum depression following the 2014 birth of her daughter. Fans were threatening a Neutrogena boycott following her death just days ago. The man beaten over a parking dispute in Newark is revealing new details in the case that left him needing surgery.
1: The assault captured on video shows 43-year-old Henry Fonseca being beaten while he's halfway out of his car along Parker Street back on August 10th. Fonseca says the men in the video had double parked in front of his car, and when he asked them to move so he could drive to work, they began to assault him in front of his wife. He says the men were drunk when the assault took place, and one said he had a weapon. Fonseca will now have surgery to treat his injuries. Newark police releasing that video Thursday or asking the public to help identify the man. I'm Jonathan O'Halloran.
0: The Bayonne Bees are buzzing into their second Little League World Series game tonight. The team is representing the Metro region and will play the Westchester PA team from the Mid-Atlantic region, which leads us into sports. The Yankees swept their series against the Orioles following a 6-1 victory at Camden Yards. The Mets visit the White Sox tonight. The Jets continue the preseason in Pittsburgh tonight. The Giants visit Miami for preseason tomorrow. A look at the forecast. Sun and clouds mixed today with a high of 78. Tonight, partly cloudy early, giving way to cloudy skies late, lows 62. Saturday, looking cloudy, high 78. Saturday night, a few showers in the evening with scattered T-storms arriving overnight, low 64. Sunday, partly to mostly cloudy, a high of 81. I'm Jennifer Bolzoni, reporting for Classic Oldies, WMTR.
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0: Route 202 is closed this morning. That's at Harder Road, both ways at Morris Township because of a downed utility pole. Stay with 287. Parkway is looking good except for construction work south at exit 116. Left lane is out on the crossover ramp. And 35 is still closed at Avenel by Route 27 and the train trestle because of a crash possibly involving a pedestrian. 278 Staten Island Expressway eastbound by 440. It's an accident. Right lane is closed. You're heavy off the Gothels Bridge. That's your total traffic update. I'm Bob Williams.
1: Hi, this is meteorologist Steve Pelletier. Our weather forecast for your Friday. A mostly sunny to partly sunny day. Our highs will range right around 80. Northeast winds at 5. Mostly cloudy tonight, down near 60. And for Saturday, it looks like increasing clouds and bring us more showers and thunderstorms in the afternoon and at night. 77 for a high. Probability of rainfall at 60%. Even Sunday, looking at the possibility of an afternoon thunderstorm. Otherwise, partly sunny, 82. I'm meteorologist Steve Pelletier, reporting ionweather.com on Classic Oldies.
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0: Route 202 is closed this morning. That's at Harder Road, both ways at Morris Township because of a downed utility pole. Stay with 287. Parkway is looking good except for construction work south at exit 116. The left lane is out on the crossover ramp. And 35 is still closed at Avenel by Route 27 and the train trestle because of a crash possibly involving a pedestrian. 278 Staten Island Expressway eastbound by 440. It's an accident. Right lane is closed. You're heavy off the Gothels Bridge. That's your total traffic update. I'm Bob Williams.
1: 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Come on down, see what we've got.

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1: Good morning, I'm Jennifer Bolzoni with a WMTR News update. The dry state is starting to dry out from last night's storms that dumped inches of rain in some places.
2: Subway lines in the city are just about back to normal. Most lines had delays or suspensions with water covering tracks Thursday night. The rain also triggered some delays on New Jersey transit trains. New Jersey maxed out at 7,000 power outages Thursday night, most through Jersey Central. In New York, I'm Andrew Whitman.
1: New Jersey public school teachers and employees will have to wait 2 more weeks to see if their state-run health plans will spike by 34% next year. The state's School Employees Health Benefits Commission vote on the plan this week ended in a tie, so the panel decided to meet again in September. NJ.com reporting commission members asked state treasury officials for revised rate increase suggestions at the next meeting. Officials not sure if they legally have enough time to make changes before new rates go into effect. The Bayonne Bees are buzzing into their second Little League World Series game tonight. The team is representing the Metro region and will play the Westchester PA team from the Mid-Atlantic region. The winner moves on to Monday's next round matchup. Which leads us into sports. The Yankees swept their series against the Orioles following a 6-1 victory at Camden Yards. The Mets visit the White Sox tonight. The Jets continue the preseason in Pittsburgh tonight. The Giants visit Miami for preseason tomorrow. Tempers flare during yesterday's joint practice between the Giants and Dolphins, with multiple players removed for their actions. And Fan Week begins this Sunday for the U.S. Open, set to kick off in Queens. A look at the forecast. Sun and clouds mixed today with a high of 78. Tonight, partly cloudy early, giving way to cloudy skies late, lows 62. Saturday, looking cloudy, high 78. Saturday night, a few showers in the evening with scattered T-storms arriving overnight, low 64. Sunday, partly to mostly cloudy, a high of 81. I'm Jennifer Bolzoni, reporting for Classic Oldies, WMTR.

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2: Log on.

0: Slow ride across the Gothels Bridge onto Staten Island with a crash on 278 eastbound side by Route 440. It's also construction work out there. On Route 287, you're in pretty good shape. Route 202 is still closed at Harder Road. That's all because of a down utility pole. Local detours are in place there. Harder Road in Morris Township. Route 80 and Route 46 okay. Starting at around 9 o'clock, watch for rolling closures on Route 10 for the funeral procession for Randolph Police Officer, Police Sergeant Reggie Crowley, starting from the Tuttle Funeral Home, going west out to St. Therese Church at Sukasana. And that's your total traffic update. I'm Bob Williams.
1: This is meteorologist Steve Pelletieri. Our weather forecast for your Friday: a mostly sunny to partly sunny day. Our highs will range right around 80, northeast winds at 5. Mostly cloudy tonight, down near 60. And for Saturday, it looks like increasing clouds will bring us more showers and thunderstorms in the afternoon and at night. 77 for a high. Probability of rainfall at 60%. Even Sunday, looking at the possibility of an afternoon thunderstorm, otherwise partly sunny, 82. I'm meteorologist Steve Pelletieri, reporting ionweather.com on Classic Oldies.
2: 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Come on down, see what we've got.

Wild thing, I think you move me. But I wanna know for sure. So come on and hold me tight. You move me.

0: Slow ride across the Gothels Bridge onto Staten Island with a crash on 278 eastbound side by Route 440. It's also construction work out there. On Route 287, you're in pretty good shape. Route 202 is still closed at Harder Road. That's all because of a downed utility pole. Local detours are in place there. Harder Road in Morris Township. Route 80 and Route 46 okay. Starting at around 9 o'clock, watch for rolling closures on Route 10 for the funeral procession for Randolph Police Officer, Police Sergeant Reggie Crowley, starting from the Tuttle Funeral Home going west out to St. Therese Church at Sukasana. And that's your total traffic update. I'm Bob Oya.
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0: Good morning. I'm Jennifer Bolzoni with a WMTR News update. The tri-state is starting to dry out after last night's powerful storms that dumped inches of rain in some places. Subway lines in the city are just about back to normal following delays or suspensions that also occurred on New Jersey Transit. New Jersey maxed out around 7,000 power outages last night, most through Jersey Central Power and Light. New Jersey-based Neutrogena apologizing for dropping Hayden Panettiere as she battled postpartum depression in 2015. The late actress was the face of the skincare giant, but Panettiere claimed in her memoir, Neutrogena axed her contract over her breaking a morality clause. It happened after she went public about battling postpartum depression following the 2014 birth of her daughter. Fans were threatening a Neutrogena boycott following her death just days ago. President Trump getting the green light to expand the ballroom at his New Jersey golf course.
1: With progress stalling on the White House ballroom, President Trump is eyeing an extension at his golf club in Bedminster. The Bedminster Planning Board approved the proposal to build a two-story addition to its existing clubhouse, creating a new ballroom, adding parking, and upgrading the golf course. The clubhouse would nearly double in size, going from 26,000 square feet to more than 54,000. Construction will be completed in phases at the recommendation of the board. I'm Natalie Migliori.
0: The Bayonne Bees are buzzing into their second Little League World Series game tonight. The team is representing the Metro region and will play the Westchester PA team from the Mid-Atlantic region, which leads us into sports. The Yankees swept their series against the Orioles following a 6-1 victory at Camden Yards. The Mets visit the White Sox tonight. The Jets continue the preseason in Pittsburgh tonight. The Giants visit Miami for preseason tomorrow. A look at the forecast. Sun and clouds mixed today with a high of 78. Tonight, partly cloudy early, giving way to cloudy skies late, lows 62. Saturday looking cloudy, high 78. Saturday night, a few showers in the evening with scattered T-storms arriving overnight, low 64. Sunday, partly to mostly cloudy, a high of 81. I'm Jennifer Bolzoni reporting for Classic Oldies, WMTR.
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0: Slow ride across the Gothels Bridge onto Staten Island with a crash on 278 eastbound side by Route 440. It's also construction work out there. On Route 287, you're in pretty good shape. Route 202 is still closed at Harder Road. That's all because of a down utility pole. Local detours are in place there. Harder Road in Morris Township. Route 80 and Route 46 okay. Starting at around 9 o'clock, watch for rolling closures on Route 10 for the funeral procession for Randolph Police Officer, Police Sergeant Reggie Crowley, starting from the Tuttle Funeral Home going west out to St. Therese Church at Sukasana. And that's your total traffic update. I'm Bob Williams.
1: Hi, this is meteorologist Steve Pelletieri. Our weather forecast for your Friday. A mostly sunny to partly sunny day. Our highs will range right around 80, northeast winds at 5. Mostly cloudy tonight, down near 60. And for Saturday, it looks like increasing clouds and bring us more showers and thunderstorms in the afternoon and at night. 77 for a high. Probability of rainfall at 60%. Even Sunday, looking at the possibility of an afternoon thunderstorm. Otherwise, partly sunny, 82. I'm meteorologist Steve Pelletieri, reporting ionweather.com on Classic Oldies.
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0: Slow ride across the Gothels Bridge onto Staten Island with a crash on 278 eastbound side by Route 440. It's also construction work out there. On Route 287, you're in pretty good shape. Route 202 is still closed at Harder Road. That's all because of a downed utility pole. Local detours are in place there. Harder Road in Morris Township. Route 80 and Route 46 okay. Starting at around 9 o'clock, watch for rolling closures on Route 10 for the funeral procession for Randolph Police Officer, Police Sergeant Reggie Crowley, starting from the Tuttle Funeral Home, going west out to St. Therese Church at Sukasana. And that's your total traffic update. I'm Bobby.
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7: Here's the WMTR Ion weather forecast for this afternoon. Skies will be partly sunny or highs near 80, northeast winds at 5 to 10. For tonight, mostly cloudy, overnight lows 60 to 65. Saturday, thickening clouds will bring us some showers and thunderstorms in the afternoon and at night. Highs of 75 to 80 and with more showers and thunderstorms at night, nighttime lows down to 63. Improving weather on Sunday still has the chance of a late day thunderstorm, high 82. Fair skies, sunshine, Monday and Tuesday. I'm meteorologist Steve Pelletieri reporting IonWeather.com on Classic Oldies, WMTR.

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eyes and she says hi. And I stumble to the breakfast table while the kids are going off to school goodbye. And she reads

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It's time to get out there and do some shooting with a new firearm. 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
3: Here's the WMTR Ion weather forecast for this afternoon. Skies will be partly sunny, or highs near 80, northeast winds at 5 to 10. For tonight, mostly cloudy, overnight lows 60 to 65. Saturday, thickening clouds will bring us some showers and thunderstorms in the afternoon and at night. Highs of 75 to 80, and with more showers and thunderstorms at night, nighttime lows down to 63. Improving weather on Sunday still has the chance of a late day thunderstorm. High 82. Fair skies, sunshine, Monday and Tuesday. I'm meteorologist Steve Pelletier, reporting IonWeather.com on Classic Oldies, WMTR.

Hey there, Ross at FSS Armory. 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
1: Here's the WMTR eye on weather forecast for this afternoon. Skies will be partly sunny or highs near 80, northeast winds at 5 to 10. For tonight, mostly cloudy, overnight lows 60 to 65. Saturday, thickening clouds will bring us some showers and thunderstorms in the afternoon and at night. Highs of 75 to 80 and with more showers and thunderstorms at night. Nighttime lows down to 63. Improving weather on Sunday still has the chance of a late day thunderstorm. High 82. Fair skies, sunshine, Monday and Tuesday. I'm meteorologist Pete Pelletier reporting ionweather.com on Classic Oldies, WMTR.

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1: 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Job well done. So that's exactly the seal of approval we're looking for.
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1: Jenkins, any number of thumbs up, starting with one, will make me happy. You got it?
3: Yes, sir.
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3: Here's the WMTR Ion weather forecast for this afternoon. Skies will be partly sunny or highs near 80, northeast winds at 5 to 10. For tonight, mostly cloudy, overnight lows 60 to 65. Saturday, thickening clouds will bring us some showers and thunderstorms in the afternoon and at night. Highs of 75 to 80 and with more showers and thunderstorms at night. Nighttime lows down to 63. Improving weather on Sunday, still has the chance of a late day thunderstorm. High 82. Fair skies, sunshine, Monday and Tuesday. I'm meteorologist Pete Pelletieri reporting ionweather.com on Classic Oldies WMTR.

Hey there, Ross at FSS Armory. 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

Hey there, Ross at FSS Armory. 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
3: Here's a WMTR Eye on Weather forecast for this afternoon. Skies will be partly sunny or highs near 80, northeast winds at 5 to 10. For tonight, mostly cloudy, overnight lows 60 to 65. Saturday, thickening clouds will bring us some showers and thunderstorms in the afternoon and at night. Highs of 75 to 80 and with more showers and thunderstorms at night. Nighttime lows down to 63. Improving weather on Sunday still has the chance of a late day thunderstorm. High 82. Fair skies, sunshine, Monday and Tuesday. I'm meteorologist Steve Pelletieri reporting ionweather.com on Classic Oldies WMTR. We've

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5: Here's a WMTR Ion weather forecast for this afternoon. Skies will be partly sunny or highs near 80, northeast winds at 5 to 10. For tonight, mostly cloudy, overnight lows 60 to 65. Saturday, thickening clouds will bring us some showers and thunderstorms in the afternoon and at night. Highs of 75 to 80 and with more showers and thunderstorms at night. Nighttime lows down to 63. Improving weather on Sunday still has the chance of a late day thunderstorm. High 82. Fair skies, sunshine, Monday and Tuesday. I'm meteorologist Pete Pelletieri reporting ionweather.com on Classic Oldies WMTR.

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1: 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Job well done. 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
3: Yes, sir.
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6: Here's the WM Chair Ion Weather Forecast. The update for tonight is going to be partly cloudy. And then mostly cloudy overnight. Nighttime lows down to 60 to 65. Saturday's weather calling for thickening clouds will bring us more showers and thunderstorms in the afternoon. 75 to 80 showers and thunderstorms likely at night. Nighttime lows down to 60 to 65. Becoming partly sunny on Sunday, but still a chance of a late day thundershower. High 82. Nice weather Monday and Tuesday. I'm meteorologist Steve Pelletieri reporting ionweather.com on Classic Oldies WMTR.

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0: still traffic with a total of about 20 extra minutes on 80 westbound side, Parsippany, going out through exit 34. So exit 47 to exit 34. It's been a slow roll for our ride today. Your 287 northbound going up into the Parsippany Road area, just a little slow between exit 37 and exit 40. We've got 280 eastbound. There's stop-and-go traffic in Newark by exit 13. There was a problem in Pompton Lakes for Hamburg Turnpike eastbound by Wanacue Avenue. That may be a little heavier than it usually is. Those of you trying to use the Garden State Parkway, even if you're headed towards the Driscoll Bridge, I will tell you, going southbound, heading down towards the shore, things are heavy over the bridge, but they're moving around exit 127. The heaviest portion, of course, is northbound between exits 142 and 145. I'm Christina Lang, Total Traffic Update.
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0: traffic with a total of about 20 extra minutes on 80 westbound side, Parsippany, going out through exit 34. So exit 47 to exit 34. It's been a slow roll for our ride today. Your 287 northbound going up into the Parsippany Road area, just a little slow between exit 37 and exit 40. We've got 280 eastbound. There's stop-and-go traffic in Newark by exit 13. There was a problem in Pompton Lakes for Hamburg Turnpike eastbound by Wanacue Avenue. That may be a little heavier than it usually is. Those of you trying to use the Garden State Parkway, even if you're headed towards the Driscoll Bridge, I will tell you, going southbound, heading down towards the shore, things are heavy over the bridge, but they're moving around exit 127. The heaviest portion, of course, is northbound between exits 142 and 145. I'm Christina Lang, Total Traffic.
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3: Here's the WMTR Ion Weather Forecast. The update for tonight is going to be partly cloudy, then mostly cloudy overnight. Nighttime lows down to 60 to 65. Saturday's weather calling for thickening clouds will bring us more showers and thunderstorms in the afternoon. 75 to 80 showers and thunderstorms likely at night. Nighttime lows down to 60 to 65. Becoming partly sunny on Sunday, but still a chance of a late day thunder shower. High 82. Nice weather Monday and Tuesday. I'm meteorologist Steve Pelletier reporting IonWeather.com on Classic Oldies WMTR.

0: traffic with a total of about 20 extra minutes on 80 westbound side, Parsippany, going out through exit 34. So exit 47 to exit 34. It's been a slow roll for our ride today. Your 287 northbound going up into the Parsippany Road area, just a little slow between exit 37 and exit 40. We've got 280 eastbound. There's stop-and-go traffic in Newark by exit 13. There was a problem in Pompton Lakes for Hamburg Turnpike eastbound by Wanacue Avenue. That may be a little heavier than it usually is. Those of you trying to use the Garden State Parkway, even if you're headed towards the Driscoll Bridge, I will tell you, going southbound, heading down towards the shore, things are heavy over the bridge, but they're moving around exit 127. The heaviest portion, of course, is northbound between exits 142 and 145. I'm Christina Lang, Total Traffic Update.
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3: Here's the WM Chair Eye on Weather forecast for this afternoon. Skies will be partly sunny or highs near 80, northeast winds at 5 to 10. For tonight, mostly cloudy, overnight lows 60 to 65. Saturday, thickening clouds will bring us some showers and thunderstorms in the afternoon and at night. Highs of 75 to 80 and with more showers and thunderstorms at night, nighttime lows down to 63. Improving weather on Sunday still has the chance of a late day thunderstorm, high 82. Fair skies, sunshine, Monday and Tuesday. I'm meteorologist Heath Pelletieri, reporting ionweather.com on Classic Oldies, WMTR.
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0: traffic with a total of about 20 extra minutes on 80 westbound side, Parsippany, going out through exit 34. So exit 47 to exit 34. It's been a slow roll for our ride today. Your 287 northbound going up into the Parsippany Road area, just a little slow between exit 37 and exit 40. We've got 280 eastbound. There's stop-and-go traffic in Newark by exit 13. There was a problem in Pompton Lakes for Hamburg Turnpike eastbound by Wanacue Avenue. That may be a little heavier than it usually is. Those of you trying to use the Garden State Parkway, even if you're headed towards the Driscoll Bridge, I will tell you, going southbound, heading down towards the shore, things are heavy over the bridge, but they're moving around exit 127. The heaviest portion, of course, is northbound between exits 142 and 145. I'm Christina Lang, Total Traffic Update.
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9: 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That means I don't carry hand lotion, and when it comes to serious heartburn, I don't mess around with anything but Rolaids Max Strength. It's

continent of Atlantis was an island which lay before the great flood in the area we now call the Atlantic Ocean. So great an area of land that from her western shores those beautiful sailors journeyed to the south and the North Americas with ease in their ships with painted sails. To the east, Africa was her neighbor, across a short strait of sea miles. The great Egyptian age is but a remnant of the Atlantean culture. The antediluvian kings colonized the world. All the gods who play in the mythological dramas, in all legends from all lands, were from fair Atlantis. Fate, Atlantis sent out ships to all corners of the earth. On board were the 12. The poet, the physician, the farmer, the scientist, the magician, and the other so-called gods of our legends, though gods they were. And as the elders of our time choose to remain blind, let us rejoice and let us sing and dance and ring in the new. Hail Atlantis!

0: traffic with a total of about 20 extra minutes on 80 westbound side, Parsippany, going out through exit 34. So exit 47 to exit 34. It's been a slow roll for our ride today. Your 287 northbound going up into the Parsippany Road area, just a little slow between exit 37 and exit 40. We've got 280 eastbound. There's stop-and-go traffic in Newark by exit 13. There was a problem in Pompton Lakes for Hamburg Turnpike eastbound by Wanacue Avenue. That may be a little heavier than it usually is. Those of you trying to use the Garden State Parkway, even if you're headed towards the Driscoll Bridge, I will tell you, going southbound, heading down towards the shore, things are heavy over the bridge, but they're moving around exit 127. The heaviest portion, of course, is northbound between exits 142 and 145. I'm Christina Lang, Total Traffic Update.
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9: Here's the WMTR Ion Weather Forecast. The update for tonight is going to be partly cloudy, and then mostly cloudy overnight. Nighttime lows down to 60 to 65. Saturday's weather calling for thickening clouds will bring us more showers and thunderstorms in the afternoon. 75 to 80 showers and thunderstorms likely at night. Nighttime lows down to 60 to 65. Becoming partly sunny on Sunday, but still a chance of a late day thunder shower. High 82. Nice weather Monday and Tuesday. I'm meteorologist Steve Pelletieri reporting IonWeather.com on Classic Oldies WMTR.

0: traffic with a total of about 20 extra minutes on 80 westbound side, Parsippany, going out through exit 34. So exit 47 to exit 34. It's been a slow roll for our ride today. Your 287 northbound going up into the Parsippany Road area, just a little slow between exit 37 and exit 40. We've got 280 eastbound. There's stop-and-go traffic in Newark by exit 13. There was a problem in Pompton Lakes for Hamburg Turnpike eastbound by Wanacue Avenue. That may be a little heavier than it usually is. Those of you trying to use the Garden State Parkway, even if you're headed towards the Driscoll Bridge, I will tell you, going southbound, heading down towards the shore, things are heavy over the bridge, but they're moving around exit 127. The heaviest portion, of course, is northbound between exits 142 and 145. I'm Christina Lang, Total Traffic Update.
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